0: gönnt euch mehr. 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
1: This has got to be the saddest day of my life. I called you here today for a bit of bad news. I won't be able to see you anymore because of my obligations and the ties that you have. We've been meeting here every day. And since this is our last day together, I want to hold you just one more time. When you turn and walk away, don't look back. I want to remember you just like this. Let's just kiss and say goodbye.

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1: Coffee black, cigarette. Start this day like all the rest. First thing every morning that I do is start missing you.

live report of the American crew of the Super Fortress, which dropped the bomb as the cannon has been ordered. The Japanese get up.

0: Harmony plus eure Lieblingshits der 70er. 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